my friends. That is Kenny Chesney on 93.7 Kiss Country. His new album came out last week, and it's a huge success. If you haven't heard it, you should probably download it. Listen to it. Right now with Luke Combs, Sleepless in a Hotel Room. It is the 60-Minute Traffic Jam, and we're not done yet on Kiss.

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Well, hey, at least the music is free. 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

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That is Morgan Wallen, Been By Now on 93.7 Kiss Country. It is the 60-minute traffic jam. Here is Thomas Rhett after all the bars are closed on Kiss.

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Kevin Adcock, Wannabe on 93.7 Kiss Country. Hi there, it's Jody Joe. That guy's killing it right now. He's one of my favorites. You want to learn how you can win Disneyland Resort tickets? Well, in about 6 minutes, I'm going to give you all the information on how and when you need to be listening. Here's Ella Langley, Choosing Texas on Kiss Country. Just

0: Bottoms Up. Brantley Gilbert on 93.7 Kiss Country. Hi there, it's Jody Joe wrapping up the 60-minute traffic jam. That was like a whole hour. No commercials. We're going to do it again tomorrow starting about 4:30. Earlier today, we gave away Disneyland resort tickets to La Homa of Selma.
1: No freaking way.
0: She was so excited. Oh, she said, no freaking way. 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
3: 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Taking a look at our roadways here in Fresno, traffic hazard on westbound 180 and Chestnut Avenue off-ramp. Also a traffic hazard northbound 99 on the Ventura Avenue off-ramp. There's a non-injury traffic collision southbound 99 just south of the 180. Another collision, unknown injuries, westbound 180 approaching the northbound 99 connector. On a non-injury collision southbound 99 just north of Stanislaus. With your traffic, I'm Rose Ortega.
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0: 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Hi there, it's Jody Joe. Phone, keys, wallet, that is Lainey Wilson. And you, the most important part. Wrapping up a no-talk triple play. So, I know that you were listening last week. We were talking all about the Dreams Resort Flyaway. It's like, you've been dreaming of this, right? A luxury tropical vacation for your family. Well, we would like to make that happen for you. All you got to do is text the national keyword Cabana, C-A-B-A-N-A, to 95819 right now to enter for a chance to win. Text the national keyword Cabana, C-A-B-A-N-A, to 95819 right now to enter for a chance to win a luxury tropical vacation in Mexico somewhere from the Dreams Resorts and Spas. Ah, does that sound amazing? I mean, it's a trip for four people. You don't have to take your family. You could take your husband and your two best friends. You could take anybody you want, really. You could take your kids. Maybe not take your kids. Just saying. Also, if you want another way to win, go to our website at kskks.com.
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9: 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Taking a look at our roadways here in Fresno. Traffic hazard on westbound 180 and Chestnut Avenue off-ramp. Also a traffic hazard northbound 99 on the Ventura Avenue off-ramp. There's a non-injury traffic collision southbound 99 just south of the 180. Another collision, unknown injuries, westbound 180 approaching the northbound 99 connector. On a non-injury collision southbound 99 just north of Stanislaus. With your traffic, I'm Rose Ortega.
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I used to say that about the dirt I ate in my backyard when I was growing up, because this was my dirt and I didn't want to share it with my sisters. Oh, I was such a selfish little tomboy. 93.7 Kiss Country. Hi there, it's Jody Joe. This is John Morgan, Kid Myself, and it's on Kiss Country. Hi! We were young.

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0: 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Hi there, it's Jody Joe. It is about that time for me to say good night and goodbye. Country Nights Live with Bev Rainey is coming up next. I'll be back again tomorrow, and don't forget, someone out there loves you. It's probably me.
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Country Nights Live, it's Bev Rainey. We've got a fun week ahead coming up on Thursday. Chase Beckham from American Idol is going to be on the show with us. And then Drew Baldridge on Friday. Right now, Dan and Shay, here's Say So.

0: say so. Dan from Dan and Shay talking right here about a specific song that means something to him.
1: I would have to say this is a random one. But I think that These Days by Rascal Flatts was such an amazing song for me. I remember being 16 and my sister, her boyfriend had made a mixtape for her at the time. It had that song on it. And I heard it for the first time and I was like, man, that is what an awesome song. What a cool story. And you know, there's been a million of those, I think, you know, throughout my childhood, thinking back of, but that song in particular was like, man, this is the kind of country music that I want to sing.
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You know, Luke Holmes has got a couple collabs going on right now. The one with Luke Bryan, Finders Keepers, that just came out. And this one right here, I absolutely adore, too. It's Charles Wesley Godwin with Luke. Better That Way.

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1: I Got Better by Morgan Wallen.
0: Great song. What's your name? Where are you calling in from?
1: My name is Brayden. I'm calling in from Colorado Springs.

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1: Lainey Wilson has fans divided over her wild new video for Phone Keys Wallet. In the clip, Lainey's decapitated head rolls down a hill, lands in a pond, and even gets chased by her own headless body. One fan said, "Staring at her severed head freaks me out," while another called it the best music video ever. Absolutely hilarious. And despite playing guitar on the track, John Mayer does not appear in the video. Meanwhile, Ella Langley is going viral after shutting down a TikToker who asked how many likes he'd need to take her on a date. Ella's answer? There's not enough in the world. She later clarified it was dark humor that didn't land. So the fan showed up online again with a shopping cart full of flowers, hoping that might do the trick. No response yet from Ella. And at California's Ohana Festival, country star Stephen Wilson Jr. surprised fans when Eddie Vedder of Pearl Jam jumped on stage to join him for a throwback cover of Temple of the Dog's Hunger Strike. Stephen Wilson Jr. blends country, indie rock, and grunge, and Eddie Vedder's cameo made the moment electric. That's your Country Nights Live news update. I'm Bev Rainey.
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0: flipped and landed on top of me, which left me paralyzed from the waist down.
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I heard that Chase Matthew gifted Jason Aldean a 68 Pontiac he got off of Facebook Marketplace. He buys everything on Facebook Marketplace. Perfect into gift tour right there. Here's Chase and Lauren Elena. It's All My Exes.

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One of the many reasons we all love Riley Green. He spotted an older woman in his audience, stopped mid-performance to give her a serenade, personal serenade. That was probably such a great moment for her. Here he is with Ella Langley and Don't Mind If I Do.

0: Zach John King's Get to Drink It on Country Nights Live. Just got a request for one of my faves by Chase Rice and FGL. Drink a beer, talking God. Amen. That is up next for you. Hey, did you know that Chase Rice was good enough to get into the NFL if you wanted?
1: Football was my plan. It was go play in the NFL, go play in the NFL. And then I got hurt. And I was good enough. I was a good enough player to play in the NFL. There's so many great players out there. Everything's got to go your way. And it didn't for me, which led me to NASCAR, which led me to country music. And when I was in college, I started playing guitar, but this would have been as far from me as go be an astronaut. You know, it was literally that far in my mind from what I was going to do. I was just writing songs because it just helped me deal with, you know, my dad passing away and playing guitar because I enjoyed it. And it turned into this, which is insane, but hey, guys got his plans.
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0: You got it, buddy. I'll take care of it for you.

Riley Green says that Blake Shelton is his inspiration for his playful banter with Adam Levine on The Voice this season. It's getting good, too. Blake was the master at it. Here's Stay Country or Die Tryin' on Country Nights Live.

0: Drinks can drink. It's Cody Loden, who just got signed with Earnest.
1: Yeah, he hit us up and was like, yeah, I'm going to start a label. I want to sign you all. And we did that and then did like a, it's kind of like a rap way to do it, I think, how we did the album, the Cadillac Sessions. It was kind of like all of us featured on the same thing and got to do it with the boys. And it was cool to see it all come together.
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He had his baby Rainey last year. 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He spells it just like my last name. 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

Ella Langley and Tucker Wetmore recently seen exiting out the back door of an event together, and rumors flying all over the internet they must be dating. True, not true, I don't know. Here's Love and Life Again.

0: Keith Urban and Days Go By, a guy, if you have never seen in concert, you absolutely must. 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
1: When I think about touring, I just think about the 2 hours on stage. 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That's why every single person is doing what they're doing is just for that 2 hours that I'm on stage. And so I'm only ever thinking about that being the best it can be every single night.
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0: Funky's wallet, Lainey Wilson, who says that she's going to be wearing bell bottoms even as old as 90.
1: I remember my mama bought me a blue leopard print pair of bell bottoms. It was to the point where she's like, Lainey, you got to take them off. We got to wash them. It made me feel sassy. It made me feel like I could do anything. So whenever I moved to Nashville, I realized really quick that as a female in country music, it does not matter if you have a decent voice or you're a decent songwriter. You got to do something that is outside of the box if you want to get noticed. And for me, it was bell bottoms. I don't know if I will ever completely give up the bell bottoms, I'll be honest. I'll probably be 90 years old still wearing bell bottoms.
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We've got on Thursday, Chase Beckham from American Idol joining us, and on Friday, Drew Baldridge. Right now, it's Hudson Westbrook with Painted You Pretty.

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So y'all have been requesting this song all night tonight. It is brand new from Luke Bryan and Luke Combs. Check it out. It's called Finders Keepers.

0: Luke Bryan, Luke Holmes, and Finders Keepers on Country Nights Live. I got a chance to chat with Luke Bryan about that one recently.
1: I mean, in my opinion, it's like what I think is perfection of a country music song on all levels. I mean, it's up-tempo, it's fun, it makes you want to dance, makes you want to... And then the big caveat is I got Luke Combs on there with me, something that, you know, watching his meteoric rise to fame and being able to go call him. And he, you know, when I'm hearing the song, I'm like, I love this song, I love this song, I love this song. And then when I call him and he's like, I love the song I'm in, when it goes that easy, that means you've got a song that people are really feeling a lot of great vibes about, and I'm ready for the fans to really hear it. And it's gonna be, I'm ready for people to see people dancing. And you know, anytime I write a up tempo, I always try to imagine what's it gonna look like at a big honky tonk with people in, you know, in hats and boots dancing and stuff. So this song definitely will do that.
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1: Mental health is a major issue in the world today, and it's just something that we've dealt with ourselves, and we're proud to stand behind this message and hopefully just let people know that there's always someone there on the other end of the telephone, and just to give some hope and encouragement to somebody who might be going through a tough time. I got a call from a friend who don't call.

0: Darling.
1: Chase Matthews, Darling. 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

0: I got a chance to chat with Jason Aldean about his good buddy Luke Bryan. Here's what he told me.
1: Well, Luke and I have been friends for a long time. I mean, we met, I don't know, probably somewhere around 2008, somewhere in that, maybe seven, I don't know. And just kind of hit it off, became fast friends, and ended up falling into a couple of these things like Buck Commander. We ended up becoming partners in that. And then, you know, that led to the E3 in Nashville. And so it's fun. I enjoy doing things with my buddies and being a part of things, kind of getting to enjoy it with them. And so it's been fun.
0: Kind of funny. I was at a party with Luke Bryan the other day, and

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1: Lainey Wilson has fans divided over her wild new video for Phone Keys Wallet. In the clip, Lainey's decapitated head rolls down a hill, lands in a pond, and even gets chased by her own headless body. One fan said, "Staring at her severed head freaks me out," while another called it the best music video ever. Absolutely hilarious. And despite playing guitar on the track, John Mayer does not appear in the video. Meanwhile, Ella Langley is going viral after shutting down a TikToker who asked how many likes he'd need to take her on a date. Ella's answer? There's not enough in the world. She later clarified it was dark humor that didn't land. So the fan showed up online again with a shopping cart full of flowers, hoping that might do the trick. No response yet from Ella. And at California's Ohana Festival, country star Stephen Wilson Jr. surprised fans when Eddie Vedder of Pearl Jam jumped on stage to join him for a throwback cover of Temple of the Dog's Hunger Strike. Stephen Wilson Jr. blends country, indie rock, and grunge, and Eddie Vedder's cameo made the moment electric. That's your Country Nights Live news update. I'm Bev Rainey.
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Gonna be fun. Here's John Party, Boots Off.

0: So I had a chance to sit down with Chris Young. I always love hanging out with him, and asked him a whole bunch about his new album, Didn't Come Here to Leave, and the title track specifically on that album, which we're going to play for you next. Here's what he said.
1: Okay, so this song is a party song. It's called I Didn't Come Here to Leave. Mm-hmm. It sounds like I wrote it at 9 p.m. I wrote it at 9 a.m. With a couple of my buddies. I had two writes that day. I had one at 9 and one at 11. And it just, I don't know, it encapsulates a lot of things. It encapsulates having a good time. Mm-hmm. And I think that's what this record was for me. It was me having a good time. My buddy Andy Sheridan and I co-produced this album. It was just fun for me to work on this record and dig in on this one. And I had a great time making it.
0: Let's play it for you. Chris Young, I Didn't Come Here to Leave. This is Country Nights Live.

0: Rethink Some Things. Oh, man, love that song. Luke Combs on Country Nights Live. We've got football season here, and you know, Luke says he really liked the hard-hitting part of high school football.
1: I was kind of like the class clown of the locker room. I was like locker room entertainment guy. Like, yeah, those guys, they're always like cutting up and, you know, the scene in Remember the Titans when they're singing, all and singing. That was me. I was that guy. I would say, you know, like, I loved football. I wish I would have committed myself to it a lot more than I did. I didn't have the work ethic that I probably needed to do that, or just the drive at that age to do anything. But I mean, it was easy as far as doing both. You know, it was fun. I mean, I liked hitting people and I liked singing. So I got to accomplish both of those things at the same time. So that was pretty nice.
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Thank you so much, as always, for hanging with us right here on Country Nights Live 7 days a week. It all kicks off at 7 o'clock, and I will see you then tomorrow. It's Tyler Hubbard with Land.

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I'm Justin. This is the Overnight Ride. And until about 10 minutes ago, I thought V8 only made tomato juice. And I read a headline that says V8 unveils a new energy and electrolyte drink. And I immediately thought, are we now putting caffeine in our Bloody Marys? They make other juice. I don't know why I only thought it was tomato. Although, caffeinated Bloody Marys could start your Saturday off right.

0: I'm going to give you the illegal thing, and then I'm going to give you the thing that feels illegal but isn't illegal, I think. My name's Justin. This is the Overnight Ride. Holiday season fastly approaching us. The New York Post and other media outlets warning people of being burglarized by fake Amazon delivery drivers. So if you've noticed, Amazon has expanded beyond the trucks. Like, people can have their own personal vehicles or a U-Haul truck. People are getting the Amazon vest, the light blue and dark blue vest, and posing as these workers and then stealing stuff off people's porches, which is very, very illegal. Speaking of wearing a vest you shouldn't be wearing, I've witnessed this with my own two eyes, and I need to know if you have too. You'll be leaving a concert, a game, something where there's a lot of people and there's a lot of traffic. I've seen people wear the high-vis vest and those orange parking wands, jump out of a car, stop traffic, let the car the person they're with is driving get in front of everybody, and then jump back in the car. Which kind of proves, if you do wear a high visibility vest, you can kind of get away with anything. So, porch pirates, illegal. Wearing the high-vis vest and interfering with parking feels illegal, but feels like it is legal. Right?
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2: 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The Overnight Ride will be right back. 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

Parker McCollum killing me on the overnight ride. His tour trucks were going through Nashville earlier this evening, and I was stuck in traffic trying to get into the studio behind that truck. And for 40 minutes, it was just Parker staring at me. I don't know if it made the traffic better or worse. Here's Ashley Cook and Baby Blues. Baby.

My name's Justin. It is The Overnight Ride. Friday on the show, Gavin Adcock will be joining us to talk about his brand new album. Thursday on the show, John Morgan will be joining us to talk about his brand new album, which isn't announced yet, but we'll get into it. Here's John and Kid Myself. Wee wee.

0: It has been a busy couple weeks for Riley Green. Brand new album, filming The Voice two seasons at one time. The Voice premiering, him touring. The other day, there was a grandmother in the audience out in California, and he said she was eyeing him up the whole show, so he serenaded her. And yesterday announced a brand new tour, That's Just Me tour, with Muscadine Bloodline, my goats, Randy Houser, Jake Worthington, and Hannah McFarlane. RileyGreenMusic.com, Washington, a couple Canada dates, Texas, all over the country, starts in April, runs all the way through July. Riley Green is not slowing down. The blow up is here.
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0: An organized mom and an overgrown man child walk into a radio studio. 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
1: He's a ranch hand in a pinch, man. Hotter than the red on a cattle brand. 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A cast iron skillet swinging lid flipper. 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

0: just want my horse back.
1: Jason Aldean filming the music video for this one right now, where he wears a crushed chocolate brown velvet suit, which looks nice. But he said, can't wait to put t-shirt and jeans back on. I feel like that's how everybody feels once they pop the suit on for a wedding or any occasion. Jason, anytime soon on the Overnight Ride. Vincent.

So if you plan on seeing Kenny Chesney next summer on the newly announced tour, I got a preview of it on Friday night. Played a small show here in Nashville. He's playing a few songs he hasn't played in 15 to 20 years. If you're an OG Kenny fan, this summer you're going to get some throwbacks. Shoot.

0: I guess the internet is a little upset, but they're just missing how funny Ella Langley is. She was backstage and an influencer, someone on the internet, saw her and said, Ella, how many likes on my video for a date with you? And she said, there's not enough in this world. Which people took as rude. We all know. That's Ella's humor. It's Loving Life Again on the Overnight Ride.
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0: Chase Matthew holding it down on the overnight ride, who is a self-admitted Facebook marketplace addict. And now it has come full circle. So he's been touring with Jason Aldean. Second time on tour with him. First time direct support. So Chase wanted to get Jason an end of tour gift. You want to know what he got him? A Pontiac Le Mans, which he found on Facebook Marketplace. He had a lot of ideas. He said he wanted to get Jason a vintage hot rod. He saw it on Facebook Marketplace. Says, I knew it was the one. I spent the last couple months getting it dialed in and putting my own touches on it. To me, nothing screams BA country singer in America quite like a 68 Pontiac convertible. So here's to pulling the cover off the 68, which goes back to the My Kind of Party song, which is a pretty cool gift. See, Chase Matthew's been criticized for his Facebook Marketplace activities. Now it's worked out. He bought Jason Aldean a car.
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say so. My name's Justin. This is The Overnight Ride. We'll have Joe Nichols on the show in a couple weeks. Brand new right now from him. C'est la vie on The Overnight Ride.

the weekend is over, so what do I want to put back in the bottle from this past weekend? I went to the Kenny Chesney pop-up show, and there was a blue cocktail there, which they...

Heartland Rock and Roll, the album is out right now. Corey Kent saying it's the sound he's developed touring through Texas and Oklahoma. Wants this album to be the one that defines him. When you listen to it, because I know you will, listen to it front to back. Here's Empty Words.

0: Luke Combs rethinks some things on The Overnight Ride. He has a little hunting documentary out right now. It's streaming right now on YouTube. If you type in Days Like These, you'll find it. Don't click on the music video. Obviously, click on the one where Luke is in camo.
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My name's Justin. This is the Overnight Ride. You always know where to find me, Justin Off Air, on Instagram. Call, text 615-737-1033. It's Blake Shelton, and let him in anyway. Ain't it

Good morning, good evening, whatever time of day it is for you. Always happy that you are here. My name is Justin. This is The Overnight Ride. On Friday night, I saw Kenny Chesney do a stadium show in a small venue full of 4,000 people. And I pretended that it was a stadium show, and I'm still recovering. It wasn't a stadium show, but he performed like it was one. And let me tell you, 10 out of 10. I'm still catching up on sleep.

0: A few miles from where I sit, maybe about a mile and a half, is the Cumberland River here in Nashville, Tennessee. My name's Justin. This is the Overnight Ride. I actually live next to the river, and on some nights I can smell the river. I wouldn't say it's clean. I would say it's murky. I've seen debris. What I'm getting at is I wouldn't swim in it. It's one of those rivers. You probably have one in your town or a lake or a pond or something that people say, hey, if you go fishing there, the fish are going to have more than two eyes. You know what I mean? They're like, it's so toxic, you're going to get a weird fish. Some guy was swimming in the Cumberland River the other day. There's a pedestrian bridge here in Nashville that connects Broadway to the stadium. People walk over for Titans games or whatever game's going to be or concert's going to be there. There was a man swimming under the bridge, doing the backstroke, which in my mind gets the most water in your mouth. The backstroke, right? People are like, oh, he's going to walk out with three eyes and seven arms. I'm like, yeah, that's probably good for him because he can monetize that now, especially on social media. You know, the joke was you jump in that river, you're going to come out with three eyes. Yeah, but now you jump in that river, you come out with three eyes. You might become a millionaire on Instagram and TikTok.
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was done for. My name's Justin. This is the Overnight Ride, as always. Instagram, Justin Off Air. Text the show, 615-737-1033. It's Josh Ross in Hate How You Look. It's hard.

back-to-back guest. So John Morgan, kid myself right there, he will be on the show this upcoming Thursday and then Friday on the show. The day that he releases his brand new album, The Day I Hang It Up, will be Gavin Adcock. It's Wannabe on The Overnight Ride.

0: Cody Loden, Drinks Can Drink on the Overnight Ride. Does it make me lame that I forgot these existed? The MTV, the VMA Awards, the Video Music Awards. I feel like back in the late 90s and early 2000s, this was the show to watch. I totally forgot on Sunday night it was on. It was also delayed because of the Ravens and Cowboys game where the Cowboys kind of crumbled at the end. Snoop Dogg was the host. Taylor Swift won Video of the Year. Madonna won Artist of the Year. Well, we go to the country category. You didn't have to know this award show was on. You didn't have to know who was nominated to figure out who won the one country category on the entire show. Tucker Wetmore was nominated. Stella Lefty, Shaboozy, Luke Combs, Lainey Wilson, Casey Musgraves, and Ella Langley. Guess who won? Ella Langley, choosing Texas for Best Country Song of the Year. I didn't even have to tell you that. I could have said, guess who won the country award, and you would have guessed correctly.
1: 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The Overnight Ride will be right back. Texting and roll.
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0: 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Kiss.

Kenny Chesney, Carry on the Overnight Ride. I don't know how the guy does it. He just is addicted to playing shows. He played a very small show here in Nashville this past Friday night, which I was fortunate enough to be invited to go see for about 4,000 people, and the energy was as big as a stadium show. And he just doesn't stop. I want to say it's his diet, it's his training. I think Kenny just has it. I mean, he does have it. You know what I mean. Cole Goodman, howdy, on the Overnight Ride.

0: One of the most recent pictures on Morgan Wallen's Instagram is a picture of him in a Philadelphia 76ers jersey. And media day was yesterday for the Sixers. NBA season starting soon. I think that's an omen. I also happen to be a Sixers fan, so I'm searching for some hope this season.
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Ella Langley, Loving Life Again on the Overnight Ride. Here's what we need to do. Stop throwing stuff on stage. Someone threw a hat up on Ella's stage this past weekend. She almost took a tumble. Saved by her guitar player. Great instincts by him. Let's just stop throwing stuff. People paid good money to go at shows. Don't injure your favorite country artists.

0: Maybe we can make this an unwritten rule. My name's Justin. This is The Overnight Ride. Before I say this, I do want to say that I love my mother so, so much. But she's one of those people where you go out to a restaurant and something says spicy. And she wants to get it, so she asks the waiter, the waitress, the server, how spicy is this? Like, let's say a spicy sausage. She'll go, how spicy is a spicy sausage? Which is an impossible question to answer because everybody's spice tolerance is different. It never fails. And I know it's coming every time we go out, so I've become numb to it. My parents were in town last weekend, and my mother surprised me with a new one. We got to this nice place here, Butchertown Hall. Great Tex-Mex place. Great food, barbecue. It smells great inside. They have really good drinks. Come to Nashville, go there. She does like bourbon to an extent. So she goes, I'm going to get this cocktail. The waitress comes. She takes our order. Everybody else orders a drink. Gets to my mom. I see her pause and I go, oh no, what you going to say? And she asks the waitress, how bourbony is your bourbon? Which is somehow more of an impossible question than how spicy is this spicy item? How bourbony is your bourbon? I said, Mom, I love you. If you got to ask that, I don't think it's a drink for you. Mom, you're the best. Thank you for everything. If you got to ask if the bourbon is too bourbony, get some vodka.
1: 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The Overnight Ride will be right back.
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country song. That's Hardy. He's got something new for us this Friday. It sounds like there's a gospel choir in the back of the tees he put on Instagram. Very curious. Right now, Shaboozy Cowgirl on the Overnight Ride. Girl,

I feel like it is my duty to do this. Chris Young, I'm very sorry about your Cowboys crumbling in the worst fashion on Sunday night. There's always next week, brother. It's Chris Young. I didn't come here to leave on the overnight ride. Sydney.

Luke Bryan had a show here in Nashville last week and had a bunch of his friends show up, including Jason Aldean, to do a couple songs. Luke said he Venmo'd Jason $27. Do you think he did? Or was it just a text? Hey, show up.

Jelly Roll, hands up on the overnight ride. He's taking a break from touring, but it was announced that he'll be playing a festival over in Manchester, England. So maybe the break won't be that long. Here's Vincent Mason, Damned If I Do, on the overnight ride.

0: 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The Overnight Ride will be right back.
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15: 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Kiss 120.

My name's Justin. It is the Overnight Ride, as always. Justin off air on Instagram. 615-737-1033. Morgan Wallen in Bimbi now.

Ian Munsick, Love is Blind on the Overnight Ride, revealed his NFL Mount Rushmore. Pretty good. Number one, Brett Favre. Number two, Jerry Rice. Number three, Barry Sanders. Number four, Josh Allen. Both have Wyoming ties. So I'm thinking that's why Josh Allen's on there. I don't know if he deserves that yet, but maybe eventually.

This will be the point of the night where we do the Tucker Wetmore social media comment of the night. I read you something insane that someone posted on one of his pictures, but we've been infiltrated because of rumors of Tucker and Elle Langley dating. People in the comments are either disappointed or happy. We're going to have to wait a couple weeks till we get back to the weird comments.

0: coming back.
1: I think we may have been tricked into liking these things. And I'm not complaining, but I'm just realizing it as I get older. My name's Justin. This is the Overnight Ride. Yesterday, National Drink a Beer Day. And over the last, 20 years maybe, the IPA space, the India Pale Ale space, has grown rapidly. You can't go anywhere without seeing one on the menu. It has one of the most obnoxious names of all time and one of the craziest descriptions. And when you read these descriptions and you read these names of the IPAs, you shouldn't like the beer. It sounds insane, but I love it. Somewhere along the way, we may have been tricked into liking these things and have grown to like them. Like, you open up a menu at a brewery, your favorite brewery, and there's an IPA on there. It says, has notes of tree bark, old berries, grass, and dirt. I look at it and I go, that's what I want. That shouldn't be the natural reaction. Were we tricked into liking IPAs? If we were, thank you. They've made my nights significantly better.
2: 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You're on the Overnight Ride. 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
1: Chris is a licensed therapist, and Joe just has issues.

My name's Justin. This is The Overnight Ride. Blake Whiten admitted the first time he ever got emotional at a show is when he got on stage to sing Up Down with Morgan Wallen on the Still the Problem tour. Here's Blake and Bet on That.

So John Mayer plays guitar on this song. John Mayer just announced that he will be at the Sphere for a residency. I think that also means Lainey Wilson will be at the Sphere at some point in Las Vegas. Lainey, phone, keys, wallet on the overnight ride.

0: We were talking about Lainey Wilson a couple minutes ago. My name's Justin. It's The Overnight Ride and her song Phone Keys Wallet. She just put out the music video for that one. And I want to thank her because the music video is insane. She is headless throughout the entire thing. There's a body dancing, but there's no Lainey Wilson head. The head is on the couch. And it's not gory. It's not gross. It's tongue-in-cheek. It's funny. I want to thank her because I feel like music videos have kind of gone by the wayside over the past couple of years. And she goes out there and makes something so ridiculous. But ridiculous works.
1: 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Second and third shifters, we are here for you. More of The Overnight Ride is next.
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0: 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Kiss Country.

incredible sign, obnoxious sign, but Megan Maroney noticed it. You want your sign noticed? It's got to be crazy. She's playing Scotland this past weekend. There's a girl a couple rows deep. Sign says, "Does Boots need a sibling? Because I can bark." Megan saw the sign and went, "Here's Beautiful Things."

Full circle moments for Braylon James. Number one, got to perform with Kenny Chesney this past Friday night, a small intimate show here in Nashville. He set it out on tour with Kenny. And when Braylon was a kid, Kenny's mom cut his hair. Braylon James, water at a wedding on the overnight ride.

This is where the artists and fans of country music come together. Welcome to the Overnight Ride, live from Nashville to hometowns across the USA. Dear Lord.

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0: find this so fascinating that some bridal stores are now requiring, you know, brides-to-be to sign a waiver. 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
1: A waiver for what?
0: Well, signing a waiver because of Ozempic and all those GLP-1 drugs that help rapid weight loss, right? So basically, think about this. These women are going in, getting their gowns, and they're tailoring them to fit.
1: Perfect, right? You want to look your best. I get it. Yeah.
0: Well, let's say, you know, you have a month out even. And I don't know how fast these work, but they do work pretty fast, right?
1: Mm-hmm.
0: Well, then all of a sudden, you're smaller than you were. And then these brides-to-be are actually, you know, blaming, like, the dress shop. Like, no, this is my size now or whatever. So they're like, okay, here's the deal. You all are on Ozempic, okay?
1: Yeah.
0: This weight could change. So here's the waiver saying it is on you.
1: I mean, that is part of it, right? Maintaining the size because you want to fit in your dress. You want to look your best, right?
0: Right.
1: But if you're losing weight too rapidly or if you decide last minute.
0: Right.
1: And then I know they also charge, was it like rush orders for alterations?
0: Yes, yes.
1: So if something really happens and, you know, I like to think a lot of places do get it right the first time. But let's be real, a lot of people's bodies are different. So they probably have to go and truly tailor it, if you will, to you. So even then, it's not perfect. So imagine if you have a changing, like, body size. You know, it's like trying to hit a moving target.
0: Well, yes, there's that. And think about, like, I feel like I have seasonal weight. Do you know what I mean? Like, okay, maybe I'm a little fluffier when it gets to fall and winter because I like to hibernate.
1: Oh, yeah.
0: But then, you know, when you get to spring and stuff, you're working out, you're doing all sorts of stuff. It makes sense. So if they're having a winter wedding, it could change.
1: That's true. What do you think about that? I have that same problem.
0: You?
1: Seasonal weight, yeah.
0: Yeah.
1: I'm ready for all the seasons at all time. There's always weight on.
0: Oh, my God.
1: no matter what I do, it's just there.
0: Okay, Joe.
1: It's like I'm a bear ready to hibernate at any time.
0: Oh, it's Chris and Joe at 93.7 Kiss Country.

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1: I don't know about you, but for me, I've noticed, I mean, obviously I'm a creature of habit, but I have usually a breakfast at 5.
2: Mm-hmm.
1: I'll have another one in between us talking and everything, probably around 8. And then I'm good till like 1.
2: Mm-hmm.
1: And then I have to eat at 5.
2: Yeah, it's a routine, right?
1: It is
2: because
1: a routine.
2: Our schedule is weird and it's long sometimes.
1: Yeah.
2: So you have to find whatever normal time to eat for you that works, right?
1: Exactly.
2: And there's nothing worse when you miss that time slot or like your body doesn't agree with you or your schedule.
1: Yeah, you're
2: what
1: like,
2: you have to
1: what's
2: do.
1: Going on?
2: So the other day, I was not feeling it well for whatever reason. I was running errands with my mom. And usually I eat in the morning before work.
1: Yeah.
2: And then I'm fine until about 1, 2 o'clock after we do all the doctor's appointments. So then we go have lunch and hang out, right?
1: Right.
2: Well, it was probably about 11 o'clock, you know, got off work. And all of a sudden, like, I'm feeling lightheaded. I'm having, like, double vision.
1: Wow.
2: My stomach felt real, like, uneasy.
1: Yeah.
2: And I'm like, what is going on? And I'm already running errands with my mom at this point, so I can't even tell her to, like, just leave me at home, right?
1: Right, exactly. You're committed.
2: Yeah. So she was like, well, we have, you know, some time between doctor's appointments. Let's go get a snack or something. I'm like, no, I don't think so. Like, this doesn't feel what it is. Like, I don't know. Go to find out. My mom was right.
1: Yes, moms are always right, Joe.
2: She bought me some French fries.
1: Yeah.
2: And I was fine, right? And all of a sudden, I felt better. Things were good. But again, for me, on a normal schedule, that shouldn't have been an issue. So I don't know what was going on that day, but I needed a little extra, you know, salt and some carbs. Yeah, apparently, right? Well, now I'm the butt of the family, like, text group.
1: What? Why?
2: Every time I say something, my parents want to be like, hey, have you tried fries?
1: Oh,
2: my siblings
1: no.
2: are sending me be like, which fries did you have today? I'm like, okay, that was one time I wasn't feeling well and fries fixed it. Called my dad yesterday to complain about something. You know,
1: yeah.
2: We're venting to him about things. And I literally ended the conversation with, I either need like Jesus or tequila. I don't know what I need, but I'm frustrated. And he was like, have you tried French fries?
1: Oh, stop.
2: Dad, now's not the time. It's not funny. I need to vent, right?
1: I wonder where you get it from. Sounds like both your parents. Oh,
2: right?
1: My gosh. That is great. I'm going to start using that in tech. It's Chris and Joe on 93.7 Kiss Country.
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0: There is a woman going viral on TikTok after she urges men to stop putting this on their dating profile. Listen to this.
1: What's the female equivalent of when a guy on the apps says he was a Division I athlete? Now, we know you don't care if we did sports. Should I put my weight when I was 19? That's how applicable your Division I sports career is to our dating possibility. It was 117, if you're wondering.
2: Oh, wow.
0: Oh, my gosh. Wow. Yeah, I guess that's a thing.
2: I'm like, is that really a flex? I mean, I guess it's cool, a cool accomplishment. You talk about that over a date, right? But to lead with that, it seems a little odd.
0: Well, yeah, what are you doing now?
2: Yeah, tell me what you're doing now.
0: Yeah, like, what did you do with that opportunity? Did you better yourself?
2: Did you become a well-adjusted adult?
0: Yes.
2: Can you make your own money?
0: Like, yeah, exactly. Exactly. Wow.
2: But I kind of do think that that would be kind of funny to put your driver's license weight on your dating profile.
0: Oh, my God.
2: And be like, compare now.
0: That would be kind of funny. It's Chris and Joe on 93.7 Kiss Country.
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1: I want to know what messages people are getting from their phones. And the reason I say that is I think my phone has an attitude.
2: What's wrong with your phone, Chris?
1: So all of a sudden, I'm trying to record a video and this message pops up. You need to clean your lens. Probably because I had makeup and all sorts of stuff on them, but why are you coming at me?
2: On your camera lens? How rude.
1: My camera lens. How rude is that? Like, seriously, I feel like my phone is giving attitude.
2: That's funny that you mentioned that, because I've been getting a lot of notifications from my phone that are a little inappropriate. First of all, why does Taco Bell need to tell me, like, every so many days, hey, we haven't seen you in a while. Are you hungry? You should come back. You're only 10 miles away. Why does it know that?
1: I wonder if it, like, has a timestamp, because I don't know if you're like me, but I'm a creature of habit. So I notice when I'm supposed to be eating or I normally eat, all of a sudden, all the food apps are popping up with all their deals for the day. And I'm like, hold on, I was having a salad today. Don't be tempting me, Taco Bell.
2: Right? Seriously. And I don't like it. It's like it knows too much about me. And it's always like, you're only 10 points away from a free burger. And it's like, really?
1: So I'm curious if anyone else is getting notifications, because now they know, like, how many more steps I need, when I need to eat, and now apparently when my camera lens is dirty.
2: Or when you get the insult, you haven't moved that much today. First of all, rude, I just woke up.
1: Gosh, give me a second. Coming up, be listening for the time that we're going to be giving you a chance to win those Disneyland tickets.
2: That's happening at 7:20. Details on how you can win.
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3: Good morning. We're off to a busy start this morning in Delano, northbound 99 at County Line Road. There is an injury accident. Emergency personnel are on the scene there right now. Porterville on westbound 190 at State Route 65. We are dealing right now with a hit-and-run non-injury accident. Also in Kingsburg, northbound 99 at Avenue 384, there is a problem there, and it is a hit-and-run non-injury accident as well. 99 and 41 up to the speed limit. Things are looking really good. 152, a little back up at the 156 interchange heading to the Bay Area, but all in all, we're off to a darn good start. I'm Greg Lane. That is traffic.
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2: Oh, okay. Just making sure. I was getting a little self-conscious there. You're going to have to explain what you're talking about after Blake Shelton. 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
1: What is something at the workplace that you're annoyed with, but at the same time you're impressed with?
2: Can I say it? Never mind. I'm not going to say what I want to say.
1: What? You think I mean you?
2: I was going to say, are you talking about me or other coworkers?
1: No, it's not even a coworker. So, you know how they have like those paper towel dispensers in like the kitchen, right?
2: Oh, yeah, yeah.
1: So you pull out the paper, whatever. So I'm always in a rush because I want to eat my yogurt, whatever, but not in the studio. But I have to grab the paper towels. Well, however they stuff them, it is like you're like fighting to pull that out,
2: it's
1: right?
2: It's pretty compact. Yeah, it takes some effort.
1: Yeah, so I'm annoyed because sometimes I rip it. And then I'm like, I have to do things in three. You can't mess up my threes, right? So
2: what?
1: So now, it's a whole OCD thing. But so I'm pulling it down. But then at the same time, I'm impressed. How do you every day? This is every day. Like at some point, you'd think there'd be some slack. No, every day this thing is stuffed to the max. How do they do that? Because I want to learn. That's a special skill set.
2: That's an office ploy, I think is what it is. They don't want us to use the napkins.
1: Yeah.
2: So if we can't get them, we can't use them. So it's like saving money. It's called being fiscally responsible, Chris.
1: Oh my gosh, who would have thought? Joe knew the answer. So maybe there's something at your office that's annoying, but at the same time, you're very impressed with.
2: It's that one coworker who never gets in trouble, but never does any work.
1: Coming up, make sure you are listening at 7:20.
2: For details on how you can win tickets to Disneyland Resort.
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3: Well, good morning. On Elder Avenue at 23rd, this is near Hanford, got a non-injury working there. Sarah Street off-ramp from northbound 99. We are looking at a hit-run non-injury accident near Visalia. And northbound 99 at County Line Road, this is near Delano. There is a minor injury accident there. I'm Greg Lane. That is traffic.
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1: This woman is going viral after, well, taking some dating advice from her 3-year-old nephew. Listen to this.
2: What do we do if he doesn't like me back?
3: Fix him.
2: We can fix him?
3: Yeah.
2: Perfect. How do we fix him?
3: Take his arms off? Yeah.
2: That's how we fix him? If he doesn't like me?
3: Yeah.
1: Wow. He just goes straight to it. We're just going to take his arms off.
4: That,
1: oh my God.
4: Escalated quickly. But again, I love when kids give those honest responses of what they think they're supposed to do in situations.
1: Right. He's 3. What does he know? So I don't know if she is taking his advice or not. I think she may have better luck listening to her inner soul.
4: Which, I'm sorry, if you're dating anybody who your first thought is I want to rip their arms off and they make me mad, probably not going to work out. Just saying.
1: Right, exactly. 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
5: Good morning. We got some breaking traffic right now in Hanford. 18th Avenue at Medford got a report of a fire. Initial reports are one of those fires being caused by one of the vehicles involved in a crash. Also, Elder Avenue at 23rd, a non-injury accident working at that location. We have some pretty good news as far as freeways go. 99 and 41, both directions looking really good right now. 168 coming down from the mountains, a beautiful drive there. No delays either on westbound 180. I'm Greg Lame. That is traffic.
6: This report.
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0: This story is like, wow. There is a mother in Minnesota who lost her daughter last year.
2: Oh, no.
0: She decided, you know what, I'm going to donate my daughter's organs. So she did. Now the mother, Stephanie Scarbaugh, she was able to hear her daughter's heartbeat again. The woman who received the organs, Sandra Siegerbots, she decided to contact the mom. She came in person. She thanked the mother, Stephanie, and brought a stethoscope with her so she could hear her daughter's heartbeat once again. Here's the interaction.
3: You know, obviously she's not my daughter, and you know, so it's just, I think of her heart as still like kind of Autumn's in a way. So like, you know, it's just very confusing.
4: She's living through me, I feel, and helped keep me alive.
3: Yeah. Thank you for coming.
0: Oh my gosh, I can't even imagine that. Wow.
2: And then getting to thank her in person, I think, is really cool.
0: Yes.
2: And I'm sure that probably, you know, brings some comfort to the mom. Obviously, that doesn't, you know, change the situation. But,
0: right.
2: You know, that's a really cool story. Kiss Country Kindness is sponsored by Jeff Knit Shaw with Shaw Some Comfort.
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5: Still got flashing lights at Sean Palm this morning. There's a lot of construction going on Shaw Avenue, so there may be other areas with flashing lights as well. 41 and 99 are up to the speed limit. The only exception on 99 is a little slow town between McKinley and Belmont, but right now it's not much of a slowdown. Also, we have a delay on southbound 41 in Madera at Avenue 12. Greg Lay with traffic.
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0: Coming up on The Daily Dish with Chris, if you grew up in the 90s, you might be heartbroken over the loss of your principal.
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0: If you grew up in the 90s, you may be a little heartbroken over the loss of your principal.

0: Mr. Belding.
1: Yes, from Saved by the Bell.
0: From Saved by the Bell. Dennis Haskins, who obviously was best known for his role on the hit sitcom Saved by the Bell, has passed away at the age of 75. He played principal. I didn't even know he had a first name. Richard Belding. Across the Saved by the Bell franchise for 11 to 12 years. From the premiere of Good Morning, Miss Bliss in 1988 until the final episode of Saved by the Bell, The New Class, which wasn't as good, in January of 2000.
1: Okay, so this was the first show growing up that I remember seeing, like, the reruns of it.
0: Yeah.
1: And I remember being, like, so invested in the whole, like, Zach and Kelly story.
0: Yes!
1: That my sister was like, Joe, you're, like, three seasons behind. They've graduated.
0: Yeah, they've moved on. Oh, my gosh. So rest in peace, Mr. Belding. Riley Green serenaded someone's grandma over the weekend during his performance of You Look Like You Love Me. Listen to this.
2: This young lady right here. We're gonna sing this one. Steve, okay, here we go.

0: By the way, Grandma gave him a kiss on the cheek.
1: Ooh!
0: At the end.
1: I mean, she would have to thank him after he dedicated a song to her, right?
0: Right, exactly. I loved how he said this young lady right here. He's smart. Anne Hathaway was hoping to do an episode of Hot Ones, you know, to promote her new movie. However, her doctor won't let her.
1: Wait, what?
0: Yeah, you know, she planned on doing the show for real as part of the press tour, but she's pregnant. And she says, quote, my doctor said I couldn't do it because I might go into early labor.
1: Whoa, is that a thing?
0: I didn't realize it was because, you know me, I eat hot stuff all the time. But I know, like, you're supposed to stay away from, like, sushi and deli meat. Why are you laughing?
1: Because I feel like I'm 12 years old again. When my sister was pregnant with my niece,
0: yeah,
1: we also had a relative who had a dog that was, you know, also pregnant.
0: Oh, wow.
1: And the vet told my aunt, don't let the dog outside for 4th of July because she might go into premature labor, right?
0: Oh.
1: Well, then I got scared because I thought my sister was going to premature labor because she was coming to the 4th of July fireworks thing.
0: Oh, my gosh.
1: And, like, they had to reassure me that, like, the baby wasn't going to fall out. So, like...
0: Oh, wow.
1: Again, I don't know these things.
0: Well, I have a book, if you want. You can borrow a book for kids.
1: Okay.
0: On all the things, Joe.
1: Just as long as it's not a pop-up book.
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3: Good morning. This report is brought to you by the all-new North Fork Moto Casino opening in October in Madera off of Highway 99. Right now, we are looking at some slowdown on southbound 41 between McKinley and Belmont right now. Not a lot of delays, but just enough to make people be prepared to start putting the brakes on a little bit. We have some slowdown beginning on westbound 180. Between 168 and Highway 41. 168 is up to the speed limit, and eastbound 180, no delays. I'm Greg Lane. That's traffic.
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3: Well, good morning. Hope your morning is off to a good start. This report brought to you by the all-new North Fork Moto Casino, opening in October in Madera, right off of Highway 99. Westbound 180 is now back to up to the speed limit. The little bit of delay that was there between 168 and 41 is gone. So it's up to the speed limit. So is 168. The only place where 41 is having any problems right now happens to be on Avenue 12 in Madera on southbound 41. That is starting to back up. And 99 is back up the speed limit. The little delay between Olive and Belmont is gone. So keep up the good work. I'm Greg Lane. That is traffic.
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0: 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I'm going to say it. It's creepy.
1: Yeah, you want me to pay for this to find out what other people are doing? Oh, I don't like this at all. We'll get into it next. 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
1: To me, this is the creepiest thing ever.
2: What are you talking about, Chris?
1: There's a viral review of Meta's $3.99 Instagram Plus subscription, and it demonstrates how creepy it is. Listen to this.
3: This is the thing that made me the most uncomfortable in the last week and has made me not want to use Instagram ever again. Basically, what this feature does is you can see the timestamp at which someone has first watched your stories. You will see a number of people whose timestamps change and they jump back to the top. Maybe someone watched your story 1 hour ago, and then some number of other people watched your story, and then they watched your story again 1 minute ago, and again, and again. And all day long, you can watch as certain people's names continue to jump to the top of your list. Instagram has created all of these new social behaviors that exist only online and not in person.
1: Or you could be like me, and by accident, you're wanting to watch one story, and for whatever reason, you hit someone else's. And that's not the one I wanted to see.
2: Right?
1: Right. So I want to go back. It's usually with shopping or home decor or whatever. That is absolutely creepy.
2: Because, yes, right now we already know who watches our stories, right?
1: Right.
2: But to see a timestamp of how many times they watched and why they're going back to revisit, I'd be curious to see what people are posting and what people are going back to rewatch.
1: Well, my thing is, if I, you know, if my kids were active on it, I would be all over that.
2: Oh, right. Who's watching their yes. you know, yes. their stories and why so many times?
1: Yes.
2: And who is this person that I don't know?
1: Exactly. Because there's some creepy people out there, for being honest, right?
2: I don't know. Okay, call me old-fashioned, but I don't like this whole paying for social media thing.
1: No.
2: And like, can we go back to MySpace? Remember how wonderful that was? You know, we had music in our profiles.
1: Right.
2: We got to design our own page and layout.
1: Right.
2: Now you want me to pay so people can see how many creepos are watching me? No.
1: No.
2: Not cool.
1: No. Coming up, we're going to give you a chance to win Russell Dickerson tickets.
2: When he comes to the Big Fresno Fair on October 16th.
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4: Good morning. This report brought to you by the all-new North Park Mono Casino, opening in October in Madera, right off of Highway 99. Got a problem in Madera on Avenue 12 at Road 26. It's the eastbound Avenue 12 and is an injury accident. Emergency personnel are on the scene there right now, but look for some delays. Our freeways on 99 right now are back to normal things. We got a little bit of slow traffic, but starting at Dakota all the way down to Belmont, there's just a lot of cars. Westbound 180, the stop-and-go traffic starts at 168 now and is already up to northbound 41. So expect those delays to continue for a while. And we also have some problems on northbound 41 around Shields. No accident, just a lot of cars. I'm Greg Lane. That is traffic.
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1: This woman is going viral all over a receipt from CVS.
2: Wait, what does that even mean?
1: Well, you've seen how long those receipts are, right?
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1: They are a scroll. 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
3: Listen to me. I don't have patience with somebody that throws out a CVS receipt. You didn't even look at it. Who are you? Well, I can't associate with people that just disregard the extra bucks and the coupons and all the wonderful things that come along with CVS.
1: I love how she says she doesn't have patience for someone who can't look at it. You have to have patience to look through that receipt to find all of those deals, which, by the way, there are some amazing deals on there.
2: Yeah, but I don't have time. If I wanted to read a book, I'd be at the library.
1: And it's so long, right? But there are some deals if you have the patience and the time on that receipt. I've never seen a receipt longer.
2: Right?
1: And coming up, we have our next Farmtastic Four winner.
2: Yeah, find out who they are and how amazing they are coming up in just a bit.
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4: Good morning. This report brought to you by the all-new North Fork Mono Casino opening this October in Madera off of Highway 99. Right now, we have a 9-injury accident. This is on 41 at the northbound 99 interchange. It's a 9-injury, and it is not causing a lot of backup. 2,000 block of West Central, east of Huge, got a crash there. Minnewawa at East Dakota, there's a 9-injury accident. Avenue 12 at Road 26 in Madera, we got an injury accident there. And at Hanford, State Route 43, Lacey Boulevard, there's a non-injury there. I'm Greg Lane. That's traffic.
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0: On the way, we have another Farmtastic Four winner.
1: Yeah, there's an amazing student doing amazing things in Ag. We're going to talk to them next. It's Chris and Joe on 93.7 Kiss Country.

0: We have a very special guest in the studio with us. It's Chris and Joe on 93.7 Kiss Country. Kaylin Anderson, who is a sophomore and a member of VTech FFA. What made you want to get into FFA?
1: Well, I've always loved animals since I was little, and I always wanted to be a vet. And when I rode horses when I was little, and then I realized that I wanted to be an equine vet, so I started doing a bunch of stuff to help me move towards that goal.
2: That's pretty impressive. How long have you been in FFA?
1: Been in FFA for 2 years, and I was in 4-H for like 3. I showed pigs for my first 3 years, and then now I'm showing goats and lambs, and I ride 2 horses, and I barrel race them.
2: You are definitely busy, but that doesn't prevent you from giving back.
0: What are the things that you've done to kind of help out maybe other FFA members?
1: So during our practices, during like sheep and goat practice, since I have been showing for quite a while, our advisor would ask me to help some of the students, since a lot of them were first timers. So I would help them like stand their goat, brace their goat. And if they asked, I know a lot of people this year, they asked me a lot of questions on like what to feed, how to wash, and like what supplements or materials to use,
0: mm-hmm.
1: and just like how to get them to be show ring prepared.
0: So you're super busy with all your activities and everything, but you're also doing something really cool at school. Can you explain that?
1: This year, I am taking classes at my high school as well as my college, COS. I'm going to COS and I'm taking like advanced math classes there. I'm taking a bunch of animal classes there. And then when I graduate, I'm hoping to get an AS degree in animal science. And then using that, I hope that I get to go to UC Davis to get a pre-vet degree in equine and small ruminants.
2: Wait, back up for a second. Did I understand that you're taking high school classes and college classes at the same time?
1: Yeah.
0: As a sophomore.
2: Hold on. Okay, 16-year-old me was not that prepared for life. I'll be honest with you. That's impressive.
1: Yeah.
0: Okay, Kaylin, hang tight. We have a big surprise for you.
2: Yeah, come up in just a few minutes. It's Chris and Joe on 93.7 Kiss Country.
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4: Good morning. This report brought to you by the all-new Northbrook Mono Casino opening in October in Madera, right off of Highway 99. Westbound 168 at Herndon on the on-rope is where we have a non-injury accident. Avenue 12 at Highway 41, a non-injury working there. And in Fresno, northbound 99 at 41, there is a non-injury accident at that interchange. Also, Minnewawa at East Dakota, non-injury accident working there as well. Greg Lane with traffic.
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0: are speaking with Caitlin Anderson, VTech, FFA. We've got something big, Joe.
1: Yeah, big surprise on the way next after Lainey Wilson. 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
1: And do you know why you're here today?
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0: Yeah.
2: For FFA or 4-H members.
1: Yeah, it's part of our Farmtastic Four. 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
2: I don't want to say.
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0: Well, this is great because you can use that money towards your horse or, you know, any of your projects.
2: I don't know what to say.
1: It's okay. Walk us through what you're feeling right now.
2: Happy and excited for what that can get me this year or next year, whatever I use it for.
0: Well, congrats, Kaylin Anderson. You are our second Farmtastic Four winner.
1: And don't forget to tune in next week for our third member. 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
3: Chris has family in Dinuba and spent summers here in the valley as a kid. 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
4: Good morning. On northbound 99 at Avenue 200 near Visalia, got a non-injury accident. Then on northbound 41 at the eastbound 180 connector, we've got a big metal rod standing up in the slow lane causing some issues. Westbound Ashland at North Hughes, a minor injury accident. Westbound 168 at the Herndon on-ramp, non-injury working there. This report brought to you by the all-new North Fork Moto Casino opening this October in Madera off of Highway 99. Greg Lane with traffic.
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4: Good morning. Hope the day is going good. This report is brought to you by the all-new Norfolk Motor Casino opening this October in Madera off of Highway 99. Still got some delays with flashing lights at Shaw and Palm right now. Traffic is kind of a mess there. They're working on getting those signals back on. Southbound 99 at Clinton. There is a non-injury accident working there. Northbound 41 at the eastbound 180 connector. There's a hazard with metal objects in the road. Ashley Hughes, a minor injury accident. And on westbound 168 at the Herndon Avenue on-ramp, there's a non-injury working there. I'm Greg Lane. That is traffic.
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0: Oh, that's so nice, Joe. Thank you.
1: This is the part where you say something nice about me.
0: Oh, you're really good at eating other people's snacks, and you're like a big kid that makes poor choices.
1: That means I'm lovable and irresponsible. I'll take it. That's why we're perfect to help you navigate the morning chaos.
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1: Russell Dickerson tickets. You know, he's going to be at the Big Fresno Fair.
2: On Friday, October 16th, and you could be there. 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
3: Christy.
1: Hi, Christy. 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
1: All right, finish the list.

0: heaven is anywhere.
1: It's New Tacoma, California.
2: Yeah.
1: I know the song, but I was guessing. 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
2: Now, are you gonna take your daughter to the big Fresno Fair to see Russell Dickerson?
1: Most definitely. She's the one that wanted to go so bad. 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
2: Nice.
3: Well, you both are going to be there on Friday, October 16th, and you get to see Russell Dickerson.
1: Awesome. Thank you, Chris and Joe, and Kiss Country.
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7: 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Opening this October in Madera, right off of Highway 99. Hope your morning's good. Roadways are doing pretty good. We got a problem northbound 99 at Clovis Avenue. There's a hit-and-run non-injury accident. And then we have a problem on West Lincoln at Cornelia. They've got some road closure on Lincoln between Cornelia and Blythe to take care of this injury accident. Have yourself a wonderful day. Be careful on the roads. I'm Greg Lane. That is traffic.
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0: I am very, very nervous about something happening a little bit later on today.
1: What do you got going on?
0: I need answers, and I don't feel like anyone's telling me the answers, Joe, so get on it.
1: Okay, we'll get to that next. It's Chris and Joe on 93.7 Kiss Country. It's been

0: I'm not going to lie. I am extremely nervous for something happening later today. It's Chris and Joe on 93.7 Kiss Country.
1: What are you doing later today, Chris?
0: So I'm going to the dentist.
1: Oh, that's fun.
0: No, it's not. It used to be until this one dentist back in Louisville tried to do a root canal 3 times. And I'm terrified ever since. Like, I was great before then. I was ruined by a root canal.
1: Oh,
0: that
1: no.
0: She couldn't perform or whatever. I don't know. I have long roots or so. I don't know. Something. So, and this dentist, by the way, is really good.
1: Mm-hmm.
0: She's really good at calming me down and everything. But
1: she's
0: the assistant.
1: That sounds perfect, though.
0: She's
1: that's great,
0: assistant.
1: Though. That's what you want.
0: Okay. Yeah. But I don't know. And I don't know if I want to Google what is about to happen. So, back in the day, when my daughter, after she was born, mm-hmm. I found out I had all these cavities, which, by the way, don't eat sweets. None of that. It's all from cough drops and like Altoids or whatever it was, right?
1: Okay.
0: So I had fillings.
1: Oh, yeah.
0: Fillings in the late 90s, early 2000s look different than fillings today. So they want to switch them out. Like,
1: oh,
0: put the white,
1: yeah,
0: the cap, the enamel, whatever it is, whatever that stuff is. They want to switch it out. I would need to know, A, what does it look like? Can you just knock me out? I don't want to know. I can't hear anything. I can't see anything. I don't want to know, but I want to know. Like, what, am I going to be in pain?
1: Well, I'm pretty sure you're not going to, because then, like, don't they numb you? And then they give you, like,
0: yeah,
1: that...
0: but then I got to not look at that, being numbed.
1: Well, I mean, they're probably going to put a little bit of that gel stuff in first, and then they're probably going to use that giant needle that goes in your mouth.
0: Oh, my gosh, why would you tell me it's giant?
1: I mean, I'm sorry. As someone who's had, like, a bunch of dental work, meaning, like, between, like, being a little kid and, like, braces, like, this doesn't bother me.
0: I've had all of that, Joe. Never bothered me. Go and have one bad root canal. It'll bother you the rest of your life. I wish that on no one.
1: Okay, I'm sorry. I don't mean to laugh at you, but I'm pretty sure there's things that we could do, and I think I have there's something we could do. Give me, like, 5 minutes. I have a plan.
0: Okay. I'm scared, but okay. Well, it's not going to be worse than what I'm already terrified of today. It's Chris and Joe on 93.7 Kiss Country.
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1: But why an equine vet? 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

0: Do you finally have some answers for me?
1: I do. It's great on how you can survive going to the dentist.
0: Okay. Well, am I going to survive?
1: Yeah, you are. According to ChatGPT, you are.
0: Oh, okay. Great. Okay. We'll get into it next. It's Chris and Joe on 93.7 Kiss Country.

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Or as we like to call it, barely scraping by. 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

0: So I mentioned earlier, I am extremely nervous because I have to go to the dentist today. It's Chris and Joe on 93.7 Kiss Country. It's not like the cleaning. It's they're going to do the composite change out or whatever.
1: Fillings, essentially,
0: fillings,
1: right?
0: Yeah, yes. Yeah. And I used to go all the time. I've had braces. I've had 11 teeth pulled out of my mouth when I was like 15 or something. Yeah.
1: How many teeth were in your mouth beforehand?
0: I have a tiny jaw. I had too many teeth. I had a baby teeth at 15, Joe, if that says anything.
1: Wow.
0: Wisdom teeth, everything.
1: I just learned way too much about you.
0: Go
1: on.
0: But so I've had that done. I was fine till one bad root canal that took 3 times. It still didn't happen. I had to go to a specialist to get done. Now I'm terrified. I can't hear it. I can't see it. I just want to be knocked out and woken up.
1: Well, I wouldn't be a good wingman and a good friend if I didn't help you work through this, right?
0: Oh, okay.
1: So I asked ChatGPT on how to make sure that you can, you know, survive your trip to the dentist.
0: Yeah.
1: One of the first things it says, bring headphones.
0: Oh, you know? I just ordered some, yeah.
1: Listen to some great music. Maybe you want to, you know, listen to the Chris and Joe podcast. Whatever. I'm just saying, throw it out there.
0: Yeah.
1: There's options there, right?
0: Right, right.
1: Make sure, you get there early. Maybe talk to your dentist. Let them know what's going on. Let them know that you're nervous.
0: No, they already know that.
1: Well, just remind them because they have a lot of patients. Okay. And they need to have patience with you.
0: Yeah, that's a lot.
1: My favorite, though, is make dental care a priority so that you don't have to see the dentist, meaning brush and floss daily.
0: Oh my gosh, this has nothing to do with that.
1: ChatGPT just called you nasty.
0: Oh my gosh. Thank you, ChatGPT. You don't know me.
1: And then lastly, it says remember to breathe.
0: Oh my gosh, are you kidding me?
1: This is what happens when you ask ChatGPT for help.
0: Oh my gosh.
1: So I probably couldn't help you, but hopefully you got a laugh and you're
0: gonna
1: be less stressed out.
0: Yeah, I got a laugh. I don't know, maybe I need a shot or something.
1: Oh, he'll give you one, don't worry.
0: Oh, thanks. It's Chris and Joe on 93.7 Kiss Country.

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0: 93.7 Kiss Country. We made it through the hardest part of the workday. Showing up. Sometimes that's all it takes. And then you got just a little bit of work left to do. And then you can head back home. We'll get through that part together.
1: Looking back now, it makes me laugh. We were growing our hair. 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

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In fact, Chris and Joe, they told you when to be listening for that Disney cue to call to help you win. So hopefully you know when you're supposed to be listening for your chance to win Disneyland tickets on Kiss.

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2: 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But no, it's great. 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

93.7 Kiss Country. It might not be as big as Choosin' Texas, but this is another big hit for Ella Langley, and it's the best-selling song of the year so far. Here's Be Her.

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0: 93.7 Kiss Country. What are you doing this weekend? Because Saturday night, it is the 15th annual Clovis Night Out. Jody and I are going to be out at David McDonald Park. It's right there off of Temperance and Sierra in Clovis, right next to Miss Winkle's. In that big field right there, it's going to be tons of family fun. Over 100 local food and boutique vendors. There's live music, all the police and city vehicle displays. There's free bounce houses for the kids so they can run around, get their energy out, and maybe go to bed early. But there's also going to be that Sky Dreams drone light show that's coming back, and it's going to have an all-new drone light show. It's just a fun night to be a part of the Clovis community, and we're inviting you to join us this Saturday night for the 15th annual Clovis Night Out with Kiss Country.
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Another chance to try and win that tropical luxury vacation, that flyaway. 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

0: 93.7 Kiss Country. 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

0: 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You are caller 9. You won!
1: Oh, my God!
0: What's your name? Where are you from?
1: This is Barbara from Clovis.
0: Barbara, you got Disneyland tickets!
1: Woohoo!
0: Who are you going to take with you?
1: I don't know. Either my sons or my grandchildren. I'm not sure.
0: Oh, how old are your grandkids?
1: Oh, well, they're adults. I actually have one in San Diego State right now going to school. He's 18. And then the other one is 25.
0: Yeah, well, those ages don't matter. The magic is still there for Disneyland.
1: Oh, yeah.
0: Awesome. Well, Barbara, have fun. And it's a good problem to have when you got to choose who you're taking with you to Disneyland.
1: I know. Now I'll be the favorite person of the day.
0: I'm willing to bet it's going to be longer than just one day, Barbara. Well, either way, have fun. Congratulations.
1: Thank you, Kiss Country.
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It's National Coffee Day. 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

Alan Jackson kicking off your 90s at noon on 93.7 Kiss Country. And I got sad news yesterday. Mr. Belding, the principal from Saved by the Bell, Dennis Haskins, he died at the age of 75. That was an iconic one in the 90s.

0: Billy Dean, only here for a little while, wrapping up your 90s at noon. But thanks to our friends at Donald P. Dick Air Conditioning, it'll all be back again tomorrow. 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

93.7 Kiss Country. Where are you on your holiday shopping right now? Because a friend of mine, she always gets things done early anyway. She's already done. I'm like, what happens if you have to change something? Like your kid changes their mind on something? Oh, well.

93.7 Kiss Country. Luke Bryan loves his wife, but he also fell in love with Chris Stapleton mid-song. Like, when Chris Stapleton was performing, Luke Bryan just swooned and was like, he's so good. Another

0: Saturday from 11 until 1 for the Palm Beach Tan and Wellness Grand Opening Celebration in the Loma Vista Shopping Center. It's right there off of Shaw and Leonard in Clovis. I'm sure there's going to be balloons because they also have your chance to win a free month of tanning and wellness. You can enjoy food, refreshments, swag bags, giveaways, salon tours, and more. Sounds like a good time. So join Chris Daniels this Saturday at the brand new Palm Beach Tan and Wellness in Loma Vista in Clovis with Kiss Country. Hey, it's Erica Pierce. 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

Ian Munsick, Love is Blind on 93.7 Kiss Country. I know we're into fall, but don't worry. 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

Riley Green was seen serenading someone's grandma, and all I can think is, I still got a chance. Yeah, apparently he's not looking at ages, which is good for me. 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

93.7 Kiss Country. Do you remember the show Sabrina the Teenage Witch with Melissa Joan Hart? Well, they announced a 15-stop 30th anniversary reunion tour, and it's making a stop at the Tower Theater in Fresno. Yeah, the cast is coming to Fresno. I'm going to have to check this out.

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2: 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And just taught me a lot about life and kind of made me the man that I am today. So every time I go back, it feels like I never left. So it was

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0: 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This one actually went viral for Corey Kent on TikTok when he just showed himself in a video doing a sound check, singing this song, and everyone's like, ooh. Yeah, he was wearing a sweatshirt. 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
0: That was her when she won the Disneyland tickets today. She got that 4-pack of 2-day, 1-park-per-day Disneyland resort tickets when she heard that Disneyland queue to call the spooky woo. And then she won the Disneyland tickets. Now, make sure you're waking up with Chris and Joe, your Kiss Country morning show, again tomorrow at 7:20. They'll give you when to listen. So you got your chance to win Disneyland tickets here on Kiss.
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93.7 Kiss Country. My gut is telling me if Blake Shelton were to come to the big Fresno Fair, he would go straight for the corn dogs. Maybe some chili fries. But definitely a corn dog.

0: Russell Dickerson worth your wild on 93.7 Kiss Country, and we're getting pumped up to have him at the big Fresno Fair. He's taking over the Paul Theater presented by Modelo Especial and Toyota on that Friday, October 16th. That's going to be a party because, let's face it, you probably don't have to work Saturday morning. So you got your chance to win Russell Dickerson tickets from your Kiss Country morning show. Chris and Joe, they got more Russell Dickerson tickets tomorrow morning for you here on Kiss.
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0: 93.7 Kiss Country. I have a feeling Riley Green is making Blake Shelton proud with how much Riley is kind of picking on Adam Levine on The Voice. I didn't realize I would love Riley Green even more on The Voice. He's having way too much fun, and I'm here for it.
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0: Sleepless in a Hotel Room. That is Luke Combs on 93.7 Kiss Country. Hi there, it's Jody Joe. So yesterday, I decorated my house for Halloween, and I got a lot of crap from people here at work about it. So I'm not sure why they got so mad, because I decorated the studio last week for Halloween, and everybody loved it. Oh, it's so great. Jody, it looks Halloween-y. Love it. But then when I told them today that I decorated my house for Halloween, they got all mad and weird about it. I don't understand it. It's my house. You don't have to look at it. So you just deal with your own house, okay? If you don't want to decorate for Halloween until the day before Halloween, then you do that. And I'll do me, because I want to look at funny skeletons and stuff. So there, ha!
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do I. That is Luke Bryan on 93.7 Kiss Country. Hi there, it's Jody Joe. You know, Luke Bryan always says that he's really busy when he gets home, even though his kids are getting a little bit older. There's still a lot going on when you have older kids, so don't shine on that. Here's Lauren, Elena, and Chase Matthew on Kiss.

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Everybody's saying that Tucker Whitmore found his brunette in Ella Langley. They're so cute together. 93.7 Kiss Country. Hi there, it's Jody Joe. Coming up in about 6 minutes, what's going on with your favorite and not so favorite celebrities? Now, if you want to get a kiss from Riley Green, you might get one if you go to one of his shows and you sing every word. Oh, I'll tell you about it next. Right now, Sam Hunt. Listen for the whistle.

0: When I get to drinking, that is Zach John King on 93.7 Kiss Country. When I get to drinking, I just start laughing a lot. And I get really goofy. More so than usual. 93.7 Kiss Country. Hi there, it's Jody Joe. It is time to find out what's going on with your favorite and not-so-favorite celebrities. Chase Matthew just wrapped up opening for Jason Aldean's Songs About Us tour. He was here at the Samar Center, remember? And as a thank you gift to Jason for the opportunity, Chase bought him a 1968 Pontiac Le Mans from Facebook Marketplace. He said, I spent the last couple of months getting it dialed in and putting my own touches on it. He's so adorable. So, this is what I'm wondering. Will Jason actually drive the car? Or is it just going to be in a storage unit somewhere? I mean, you can't sell a car like that. That was a gift, right? Can you? I don't know. That just seems mean. So, Jason Aldean, if he's not driving around that 1968 Pontiac Le Mans, you better give it to somebody who will. Riley Green was singing You Look Like You Love Me at his show in Mountain View, and he was serenading an older fan. Oh my gosh, she was so cute. She was singing every word and even got a kiss on the cheek from Riley. And then he held up a cute little baby in pink boots and a pink pacifier, and then he was singing Dixieland Delight. It was so cute. Adorbs. And Kenny Chesney's new album just came out with huge success, by the way. Kenny writes his own songs, but he does not like writing fictional songs about himself. He said, it's disingenuous for me to put out something I haven't lived. I have done it with a couple of times with songs that were big records, like There Goes My Life. That wasn't me. I was the interpreter, but I knew people who had lived that, so I was able to make it genuine singing it for them. Good job, Kenny. Make it real. That's what's going on with your favorite and not-so-favorite celebrities on Kiss Country.
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1: 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Hi there, it's Jody Joe. Coming up in about 6 minutes or 4 o'clock, fun facts. Today is National Coffee Day, so we're going to do some fun facts that I have learned also about coffee. 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
1: You know, it's never too late in the day to learn something, so I say we learn something together. Today is National Coffee Day, and who doesn't love coffee? Well, a lot of people don't. But today we're going to do some fun facts about coffee. I learned a few things. Legend says that coffee was discovered by goats. They became very energetic after eating coffee, quote-unquote, berries. Interesting. Darker roasts of coffee actually have less caffeine than lighter roasts. So don't get dark roast just because you want the caffeine. Coffee was banned once because government thought it would stimulate radical thinking. Now it just keeps most of us sane. Espresso is not a type of bean. It's the brewing process. You know, you gotta force hot water through finely ground coffee under pressure. That's how you get espresso. And the average person drinks 6 plants worth of coffee per year. I'm going to say that again. The average person drinks 6 plants worth of coffee per year. I think they mean coffee plants. Anyway, that's weird. Those are your 4 o'clock fun facts all about coffee. Up next, we do have another no-talk triple play. But right now, let's get our very first look at Kiss Country traffic.
2: Here in Fresno, we have reports of debris on the roadway westbound 168 at the Shields Avenue exit. In Fowler, we have a 2-vehicle accident at Clovis and Springfield Avenues. And near Dinuba, we have a solo vehicle accident, State Route 201 at Road 74. This traffic report is brought to you by Jajanza Gold Resort and Casino. I'm Michael Reed with your afternoon traffic.
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22: Here in Fresno, we have a two-vehicle accident southbound 41 at the McKinley Avenue exit. Also in Fresno, we have reports of debris in the roadway westbound 168 at the Shields Avenue exit. And near Dinuba, we have a solo vehicle accident, State Route 201 at Road 74. 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I'm Michael Reed with your afternoon traffic.
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With a little help from Jody Joe in the end. Hi there, it's Jody Joe. It is a 60-minute traffic jam, and friends, we are just getting started. Here's Luke Combs.

Joe's in Texas at Langley on 93.7 Kiss Country. Hi there, it's Jody Joe. Thanks for hanging out with me during this 60-minute traffic jam. And guess what? We're going to have some fun surprises for you, so you're going to want to stick around. Right now, it's John Party. Get your boots off! And let's just have some fun today, because it's, almost weekend. She's got a-

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